Yeah. Sometimes you have to just be a man and apologize to your woman, you know, star. The amount of thing where you put her through.

0: I let me feel you, everything was ready until the phone began to ring. She takes it wondering. I can hear the shing but feet against the door. Yelling you, I can't take it anymore. Then I walk away and act on...
1: Как так-то? Тут текста больше, чем...